0: Rádio Zlín.
1: I bring her coffee in the morning. 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
2: 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Just when I all we got. 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